8711 Upper Lift Run. Caller's reporting she found 24 feet in her son's room when she was cleaning. Like it picked up. 38711 Overlook Drive.

going to be a male who was missing the OPD 2 days ago. Probably would like to meet at Country Skateland. She'll be at a Red Hyundai venue.

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1: For the log, I was weighed down by the residents at 5499 Main Avenue. They advised this bell was told not to solicit on their property and was argumentative with them as well.
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0: Robert Union, 882-312. I don't need him. Haley's been updated. I'm clear.
3: Copy.

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Speak to Donald regarding property damage. State of the neighbor damage offense. 12494 Melody Lane.

2532 North River, 5297 Clinton Avenue. Speak with Tracy in regards to an on-off lease. 5297 Clinton Avenue.

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0: 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John King David 7161. 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
1: Yeah.

0: 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US traffic?
1: Yeah, that'll be 3347.
0: Copy. Now you were saying you were clearing and breaking off. Rashida Sharif, out of Lorraine, I'm 2011 Hyundai, expires next year. He's 26, valid clear.
2: Got it.

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0: Four, the lights are on.

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1: One HUD.
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1: Anaya Smith, 18.
0: 6-9, this RP that you gave me, King Tom Young, 8829, Stuart Mamel Carrington, O&M Buick Morning College, fires in December. He's 49 out of Cleveland, balance clear.
4: Should be 8229, I'll be out with it at 511 Fulham.
0: Copy.
1: Jada Velez, 17 or 18.
0: This one's too many Kraken. She's valid.
4: Go.
5: 28 of them.
0: Sorry.
1: There you go, 6377. Can you see if they want him for that 15?
0: Affirmative.

0: 18377. Everything checks okay, we're clear. When you get a chance, can you remove that? He turned himself in on that 15.
1: Yeah.
0: Thank you.

0: 22.
1: Go ahead.
0: Here for Sienna Naismith. I'm only finding a 17-year-old, COB 11-3 of 2008. Juvenile jackets, but nothing in Leeds. Break. A second, Jada Velez Lee, off of 17th Street. She's 17. South Carson canceled for an ID card. Clear.
1: Copy. Can you send me that deal?

0: dobrze.
1: Sorry.
0: Oh yeah, what's funny? At the entrance of Coney Oaks, reference 28 stuff.
1: Sorry.
2: I'm with him.
1: Okay.

0: give me a minute, please.
1: This is a location.
2: Copy.
1: Go ahead.
2: You show me a route to reach your point.
1: Copy.
3: Smoke with a compliance. They advise they just wanted a log entry at this time of the incident. We also believe that this is possibly taking place at their daughter's house in Strongsville, and we'll be 30.

0: Got it.
1: Give advice on the 15th, real quick.
0: Copy.
1: 267 Zion Garden.
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1: Joey.
0: Call for armed dangerous. It's going to be to our department for a J-Wing born for obstructing. He also has a protection order against him. Protected party is a Ryan Wing. D-37 off of Lake. Send it.
1: Copy. Confirming posture.

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1: Oh, Heidi, it's in hand.
2: In custody.
1: In custody.
0: Don't reach, sir.
1: Oh, Heidi, it's in hand.
2: In custody.
1: In custody.
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5: 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King William Frank 2892.
1: In color, Claire's next year. She's 26, Santa Barbara. Valid, Claire.

0: 11-375. Those two fellas will be GOA. ETO. Clear.
1: Copy.
2: 182, get updated, clear.
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0: Okay,
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1: I'll be en route to the 300 block of Granger Drive regarding people reportedly swimming in the pond of the golf course.

3-3-2-1-7, pull me out. 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

0: Amy Cowling, 49-year-old, model Wellington. She's valid and clear. Right. Henry, 1620 Cafe, 2010, black Hyundai four-door sedan. Registered to a Justin Graham. Registered to a Justin Graham's, 46-year-old, out of Olmsted Township. Valid and clear.
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1: I'm on 10, just before the Lorraine exit, eastbound with Sam Lincoln, Ocean William, Lincoln Sam 2. I think it's a DMV and a truck just came to pick it up. Are you checking on it?
2: Copy.

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0: Copy. It's going to be at 16th and East. Two kids, about 8 years old, sitting on the yellow line with their legs in the middle of the road.
1: Checking. In or out. If they're on East or on 16th.
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1: 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He just got the disabled car on the trailer. He's just tying down the tires now.
2: Gun.
0: GOA UTL for juveniles at 16 and middle, so they're on their way home. Clear.
2: Copy.

0: 69180. 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
1: No, not the one that was stolen.
0: Copy. I just had a male passenger with Travis stuff. I'm out with him, but it's the same as
1: that.
0: Copy. I just had a male passenger with Travis stuff. I'm out with him, but it's the same exact bike.

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1: Kevin.
0: Correction, 12 and a 21.
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0: 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He is trespassed from this residence. No weapons.
1: We copy.
0: Rise Terror is not actually on scene. She's currently at...

0: Abby.
1: What inch is this down? 9-11, just east and west. King Victor Sand, 9743.
0: Okay.
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0: Dylan Mazier has that address. 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
1: Yeah. William Boy 2663.
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1: 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Go ahead.
0: 161 High Street, if you could just check the welfare of Mackenzie Troiano. Caller's her brother. He said he hasn't been able to get a hold of her all day. He does have her location and it's showing us his address. She's not answering any calls or texts. She's in stage 4 kidney failure. I did check UH. She's not there as well. Break. He said she's known to be in motels, but she sent him a text back in June with her location saying that you might be able to solve my murder one day.
1: Copy. Copy, I'm standing by.
0: Be advised, there's also an alert there for bed bugs.

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0: 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Northridge Road and Cooley Road.
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1: No, I was Center Ridge, but I was gonna, if he was still working on that report.
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1: 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That's Haney. Cheerio.
2: Go ahead.
1: Union Young, 646-297. 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
2: Cautions for armed and dangerous for Nathaniel President. It's going to be through Westlake for a traffic offense. Display of license. He's 19. Valid. Up in middle ass.

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0: 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Third party caller is advising somebody might be breaking into the property, watching them on the cameras now. People, one wearing a Kool-Aid shirt, one around the back of the barn. No visible weapons. Nothing further.
2: 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The car is not drivable. And then I have a ID of the driver when you're ready.
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1: Copy. I'm on the stage randomly. 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
1: Sorry.
2: Victor Queen, 161696. Victor Queen, 161696.
1: Star Charge 2, Alishan Nazimov, 19-year-old male out of Lakewood Valley.
2: Yep.
0: Well, I'm on the out 109.

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0: on, boom.
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0: Two white males. It's on a nighttime camera, so I can tell their clothing.
2: Yeah.
0: They're in summer clothes, t-shirts, shorts.
1: South

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1: On his way out there. 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

0: 217-306-327. Fielder son, Jacob's going to be waiting in a gold Buick in the parking lot.
1: Clear and Eagle across from 6610. We got with King Mary Henry 9267. 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

0: Easy hands in custody.
1: Copy in custody. To a Jeremiah Lee off of 4th Street on 2014 Ford, expires 12/13 of this year. He's 28. The DL is returned to a Kyra Otto out of LaGrange. She's 28. Valid clear is also hitting on 1.
0: Copy. That's what I was interested in. You can disregard. Okay, there's no violation in 33. Yes. Clear me well, split me out of 3 times.
1: Copy.
2: What'd you say?
0: Are you in the north corner of the property?
2: Negative. I didn't just put it over the radio.

0: 561 on that deal. What? Victor Nora 316. Victor Nora 310326.
1: Okay. 17-year-old female, Tyler Range, Sheep Palace.
0: Copy.

0: 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KFE 8909, on a Honda minivan.
1: Okay, that's coming back to a 2016 maroon Honda, registered to a Tom Payne, off South Boone. It's a 71-year-old male. This is valid, it's clear. One 5192 South Boone Road.

0: 163311.
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0: You can check my area. Nini's caller advised that there's a white male wearing shorts, white shirt, and red, white, and blue hat. He's standing in front of him smoking. He was walking down the street, set two fires. He had a red bag with him. It's now sitting on the vehicle by where he's at Nini's, if you could check the area.
1: Copy. Checking. Copy.
0: He's standing in front of him smoking. He was walking down the street, set two fires. He had a red bag with him. It's now sitting on the vehicle by where he's at Nini's, if you could check the area.
1: Copy. Checking. Copy.

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1: Forward to Joseph Mapooch Sr., showing at a Vermilion, 81-year-old male.

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1: Backlot. Infirmary Murray Ridge.
0: 329 10th Street and a half. Do you attempt to make contact with Michelle Cerny for Lorraine? Asking if we could advise her to bring a juvenile female to their city break. Can we reference a custody dispute that they have actively? And also asking if we can get a good public service for her.
1: Copy. 182.
0: Copy, 132.
1: Copy, thanks.

0: him.
1: Please stash that vehicle in that mail break. He had a black t-shirt on. Nobody's corroborating any statements from the caller, so he's advised to work with.

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Citation to that operator for window 10, 4033.

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1: What?
0: 40950 Swife Road. Call us reporting somebody left a frozen fish in their mailbox, a plate from a silver sedan. I'd like to speak to a deputy regarding that. 40950 Swife Road.

0: show me out at 24021. 24021, 110. Somebody in one of the trucks in the driveway. I'm just going to stop and talk with them if they really will.
1: Copy.

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0: Ms. Cerny said the juvenile is here, however, she was advised by CPS not to bring the child back. I told her that Lorraine would call her real clear.
1: Copy.
2: The other one, you can't get a picture of the other kid's face. It was just a real skinny white male, you can tell. Just that one you have?

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She's 120 Harvard Avenue. Renee Holland called 911, said that she needs police because Anthony Tarrant threatened her son. An open line argument between the two. Alert for her crying and demanding officers and him being confrontational.

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0: 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We've only gotten one call, but if you could just check the area of Lexus and Chestnut. Caller said he heard two shots.
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0: 23778 in area 0113 eastbound from Lake Avenue. Follow four, two vehicles headed eastbound, driving erratic, hoping for an accident. No RP, no description.
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0: 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He's still with Cleveland. 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
0: George Boy Sam 6183. If you can just add them both to the call, won't let me do it.
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1: 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John Young, X-ray 1510, comes back to a red 2015 Ford station wagon registered to a Sylvia Delgado, 43-year-old female out of Parma, she's selling and clear. Your circle K and wire.

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1: 125 Hilliard Road is going to be first title agency. If you can do well-being check, callers advising that her mother, Laura Seville, cleans that location. She's finding her in flight 360, but she's unable to make contact if you can attempt.
0: Got it. Might come back to Sylvia. It's his boss. Just let her know what's going on at the car. Eventually we'll be at the Circle K. He's given us permission to park it there.
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0: 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She's 48, valid clear.
1: 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A311, come back here to me to this other building.
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1: 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She's 42, Valley Clear.

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0: 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Yeah, with a possible disabled A3 north of Chestnut, California signal 78598 George 4.
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0: one comes back to Richard Glasser out of Riverside, California, valid. Second one comes back to Juan Doug Glasser. ID card, over.
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1: 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Ran out of gas. They're off the roadway. Just waiting for the gas station opens to be able to get it. The male was the driver, I'll be clear.
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1: Yeah.
0: I'll be out with it. Bonair and Popular.
1: Okay.
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0: 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Citation 31, clear report. 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
1: Aaron Madurga, off of Riverside Court, he's 34, not valid, suspended, clear.
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0: Put us out with possible shots fired around Abbey and Bowling Green.
1: Copy.
2: Like, you just heard them right now?
0: Yeah, we heard them when we first got out here. Unsure exactly where it's at.
1: 6-9, I do have a call up, 733 Delaware.
0: Yeah, that sounds about right.

0: 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Check that car that just passed you.
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1: Lamp post with a yellow light bulb. 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
1: One on the south side of the street.
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0: Search.
1: He's moving north to the front.
2: 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Over SUV.
1: Front of the house right now, going in the front door. 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

0: 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So that house has the spotlights on right now.
1: Dispatch 478, check it out.

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1: No, one house west of that one.
0: SUV in the driveway. What's your spotlight more west? Correct, that house right there.
1: Yeah, that's the house.

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1: Looks like 739.

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1: 3063, walk in beside the house that's to the west of that one we're looking at.
0: Yeah,
1: copy.

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1: Yeah, I think we're good right now. 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
0: Copy. 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
1: How much of the backyard can you see?
0: Pretty much all of it, but it has a large tree in the backyard. 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
1: Do you see a door leading out of the backyard?
0: I'll try to get an angle.
1: The only backyard I'm seeing is this one that leads out to the driveway.

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2: Copy. 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
1: Negative.
2: Copy. Can I get one more car to come from Prospect on Delaware to get more wet in the center?
3: Yeah, we're on back, and I'm moving my...

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1: 182 starting. What's the address again?
2: 739.
1: It looks like it's probably 741.

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1: Oh, Devon Grant, that address expired.
2: We have a public service room.
1: Hey, from Austin. 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
1: No, I don't know. 69, you still in there?
2: Copy. It's a 2011 Chevrolet SUV.
3: Equinox. 10 tags in the top left corner.
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1: Can you recall from that last parking complaint that call of service if there was ring doorbells or anything like that? Recall, can you double check the body cam for that call of service and see if you can see what you can see?
0: Stand by.
1: You guys are good in case he goes mobile on feet, we'll let you know, but the eyes in the sky.

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0: 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Robert George 059852. 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
1: Robert George 059852 is Kenneth Moore, 52-year-old male of Richmond, Ohio. He's valid here.
0: That's correct.

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0: City 100 traffic stop. Southbound Route City Limits with trailer Tom John. Correction, it's obstructed partially. I'll have to get it here a second.
1: Here.
0: 562, 58 traffic stop. Trailer plate Tom Paul Lincoln 8346, and the tractor is Paul King Paul 7351, route south of Sprague.

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1: 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I'm going to be 33.
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0: 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Edward, 839-573. 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
1: Union Edward 839-573, return to a Kyle Slack out of Amherst. 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
1: Door is closed. 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

0: neighbors to the west are now leaving in their vehicle.
1: Is the car going to head eastbound or westbound?
0: Neighbor's car is heading eastbound. Looking at the house. And the front door is opening back up now. Appears to be walking back to his vehicle. Target is still inside the residence.
2: G14, what kind of car was the neighbor in?
0: I believe it was a black Hyundai sedan. It's, I don't know if you were, it went on Abbey.

0: 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Heading westbound.
1: He's stopping to talk to us.
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1: That should be it.
0: Got it.
2: The red Ford Escape is now going westbound on Case, just past me on Warren.

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0: 5, 6, 2, 90. 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He's staying in Avon Lake with Ted.
1: Yeah. Go ahead.
0: Owner operator, verbal warning, 4-speed, 51 at 35.

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0: Copy. 261, you by yourself? 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
2: 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Just let me know if that's in a pickup radius.

0: 482-60 Tina Lane. You're meeting with Joe and Amherst PD at the IGA on Milan and Corey. That address is 1190 Milan. We're going to the house with a Sean Kiefer. We have several alerts on that mail. Electric company just need to check the meter.
1: I'm familiar with them.

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0: 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I'll be in that.
1: Copy that. Can you expedite Warren, Delaware? 298.
0: Go ahead.
1: Once I get that item, we're coming up with armor.
2: Copy. We got units that can shut the street down.
0: 294-123, you can head over there.
1: 294-123, just stand by until I get rolling.
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2: Roll while we can come back for a battery change.
1: There's 184. Once the bear gets rolling, I might add 294 on 123 to shut down the street on Delaware.
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0: 182-184. 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
0: 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I'm Francis in Maine.

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0: Jensen. 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

0: 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King Ocean Tom 3157, gonna be Lorraine near Panera.
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0: 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What was the number for Delaware?
1: 17388 is the follow-up, and 17386 is the original.
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0: 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It's expired.
1: Can you see if we got a public service for him and send it to me?
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1: Copy.

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0: 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Can I have the incident number for Delaware?
1: One seven three eight eight is follow up 17386 is the original.
0: Copy that, thank you.

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1: Kevin.

0: 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It was turned off on clear break.
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1: Auto sales, it expires next year in March. It's clear.

0: 8 minutes, 8:65. He's going to be suspended. No ID card, but he is clear.
1: 22nd Broadway, I'll take him down there.

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1: Done.
0: Can you look for a phone number for that New Century Auto Sales and give them a call, please, see if they know who's supposed to have this car?
1: Okay.
0: Ford Escape.
1: Okay.
0: 184377.
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0: have Bill from Holland Properties on the line. Do you want him on 701?
1: Can you get a phone number for him, and I'll call him from the cruiser.

0: 237-7.
1: Okay.
0: I'm going to be taking this plate, but I put the VIN for the car in the daily for the tow slip.
1: Okay.

0: 5, 6, 1, 7, signal 7.
1: What?
0: George Robert Mary, 5, 4, 8, 2.
1: That's good.
0: Who did I come back to?
1: Teresa, an 82-year-old female out of Cornell, 2006.

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1: Yes.

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0: 261 from station, 276. In the area of 402 East Broad Street, black male, black female, physical disturbance. The female was laying on the ground at one point and the male was kicking the vehicle brake. This is a passerby report. They went into a white house with a brown or tan sedan parked in front of it.
1: Copy.

0: The Raymond Lugo on a 2005 Ford Silver and Color. It expired April 21st of this year to an 81-year-old male at that address. Valid on a temporary permit. Clear, sex offender.
1: Copy.
2: 6100.
0: Go ahead.
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1: Give me a second.
2: If you can notate the AFO driver of 7, George Robert Meary, 5482, she had to go to the hospital. It was injury unrelated to this accident here. She knows that she's going to be AFO driver. She'll pick up a citation later for improper backing. Information gathered for an OH1, OV33.

0: should. 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I'll be out checking.
1: 184, just let me know, I got the backside.
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0: We'll be out at 116 Kipling.
1: 7.
0: 277 break for RP.
1: 7.
0: King William X-ray 5770.
1: To Gianna Nelson at that address, 2004 Toyota gray in color expires next year and returns to a 19-year-old female. All clear.
0: Oh. Copy.
1: Sorry.
2: Made a contact at this time. We'll try that quick.
1: Sorry.
0: Two six one 377. Hold traffic on 1. The door looks to be kicked in.
1: Okay. Copy 377. All units, hold traffic on 1. We'll be monitoring 16.

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1: 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Yes.

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0: 6377 3DNs. Go first. Yeah. Jaden Nelson, 72108, break.
1: Okay.
0: Giama Nelson, April 13th, 07, break.
1: Okay.
0: Lauren Odell, approximately 17,

0: 276. 276.
1: Hey, 276.
0: Go ahead.
1: Definitely send a photograph of the shoe print, too, that's on the door.
0: Copy. 276, your first. Jaden Nelson, 17-year-old, female, showing a valid temporary permit, 116 Kipling Street, clear, break. Go ahead. Gianna Nelson, 19-year-old, female, 116 Kipling Street, valid and clear, break. Go ahead. I have a Lauren O'Dell jacket in CAD, but nothing in Leeds. Copy.
1: Gianna 4377. You see if you got any addresses that O'Dell is associated with.
0: Yeah.
2: Vigil order. You can attach the file if I want them to call. 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Sam Adam 858309. Sam Adam 858309.
0: Looks like 251 Brace Avenue for Odell. 251 Brace.

0: you. I'm going to go north towards Cleveland.
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0: 2043, you guys need another?
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3: Neighbor stating blue jeans and a white tank top, walked on Broad west.
1: Got that, westbound on Broad. Chancellor, so definitely send that photo of the shoe print.
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0: Owner operator, we're warning for speed, 15 to 35, clear. Two six one two DS's. 2781380870.
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1: First to Nicholas Blank, 19-year-old male out of Maumee, Ohio, valid clear. Your second to a Jennifer Jessup, 44-year-old female, Kipling Street address, valid clear.
0: Copy.
1: Clear.
0: Two
1: 7813-8087. She's already in the daily, John and clear.
0: Copy, thank you.
2: Three 77.
1: Go ahead.
2: Got a DN if you could add him as a witness.
1: Go ahead.
2: Dementrion,
3: yeah,
2: Wallington,
3: yeah.
1: 522-79.
4: Copy.
1: 377.
4: Matt, was it break for RP?
1: Okay.
4: John, Ocean, Edward, 4494.
1: The Stanley Beekman out of Avon Lake, 21 Nissan Maroon in color, expires in August and returns to a 74-year-old male, valid clear.
0: Fine.
1: 5319 Manning Circle, squadron route for a 31-year-old male, took a handful of lithium pills, he may be violent, he is breathing.
0: Jake Oxford 20. Clear.
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1: Go ahead.
0: George, correction, John George Young, 5901. John George Young, 5901.
1: White Toyota expires September 1st of this year, 71-year-old Kathleen Abraham from Longbrook, driver, City of Elkhart.
0: Year, please.
6: Yeah.
1: Okay. 123, are you out with him yet? People are thinking it's a medical emergency.
6: Yeah, I'm out with him, no medical emergency.
1: Copy, thank you.
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8: 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Red in color, it should be registered to a Gregory Kimra, age 62, out of Red County.

0: Nice Boulevard all the way to Eastern Heights. It's clear. Headed back west to check McKinley and then the corner stores.
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0: answer at the door. Notice was left, and we're going to be clear.
1: This guy's walking on foot. He just passed me. He's walking, Ron Dorchester right now, heading west toward Avon.
2: Two five one, Brace, 251.

0: I'm out with him right now. His father's chasing him. Copy that.
1: Go ahead.
2: Owner operator, verbal warnings, fire registration, 33.
0: Is 29, we're in front of 35857 Dorchester. So it's pretty much exhausted.

0: 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Go for him. I'm assuming at the minimum we're probably going to have a burglary.
1: Affirm.
0: Copy that.

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2: We have any alerts on this now?
1: Negative.
2: Okay. Can we add one that he's very 58 and he made numerous comments about being combative in the future?

0: 56282.
1: Fine.
0: Can you log laser 12, check, okay?
1: Clear.

3377. 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Myself and 261 are returning with evidence and for charges.

0: 276-377. Go ahead. Can you tell me what time that call came in?
1: 11:03.
0: Copy, thank you.
2: He went willingly with the squad to St. John's. We'll be clear.

0: Seven Seven.
1: Okay.
0: Are you guys able to see what mile marker I'm near?
1: Negative. On the map you plot on, it doesn't have mile markers.
0: Copy, thank you.
1: You're closest to mile marker 147.
0: Okay, thank you.
2: 216-123.
0: Good.
2: 147.6.
0: Copy, thanks.
1: Okay.
2: As far as this parking violation, was it actually in front of Reuben's Deli? Hi, copy. Can you change it to the Global Technical Recruiters and I'll be out with them?
1: Okay.
2: 320-3377.
1: Okay.
2: Parmalee's exhausted. Contact was made with Mom. She's advised we'll be quick.
1: Okay.
3: Traffic stop. King X-ray stand 3415. McDonald's on 20.
1: Clear.
4: Over 282.
1: 17 Phillip Court for a welfare check on a 46-year-old male break. He does have an E inside with caution for violent tendencies and drugs through North Olmsted. It's for failure to appear ag menacing. His significant other hasn't spoken to him since 2 p.m. yesterday when he was on 90 and hung up the phone abruptly. His phone goes straight to voicemail.
4: Copy.

0: 91, you need an additional?
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0: Three seven zero. What kind of vehicle is this drive?

0: 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I'm clear, Diamond Products, returning with evidence.
1: Coming.
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0: 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I'm clear.
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0: A303 Murray Ridge Road at the APL. There's an abusive ex-husband of the client that is on the property and refusing to leave. He's a white male, no clothing description, unsure of weapons.
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0: 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I'm in the area.
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0: Good.
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0: 69 telephone. 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
1: A 2018 Chevy Gray in color. It's going to be registered to a Linda Moss, age 72, out of Garfield Heights. Valid and clear, active CCW.
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0: Okay, owner's not in the car.
1: Yes. Yes.
2: 82 has another stop. George Robert Adam, 5873, Lorraine and Learnagle.
1: Yes.

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1: 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No injury, MVA, 2011 Buick Regal versus a Chevy Malibu.
0: Got it.

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0: 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Allegedly, this is something over there.
1: You're very broken.
0: We'll be clear. Heading back to the city.
1: Okay.

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It's going to be a Westwoods Mobile Home Park to do a welfare check on a Reggie Cameron. 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Male has a history of being intox and irate. 152 South Lane.

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0: Union 985242.
1: First to Diane Bungard, 2015 Chevrolet red in color, expires next year and returns to a 75-year-old female off of Case, Ballyclare. Alvarez, 2011 Buick, expires 7/23/26, 19-year-old male, valid out of Elyria, 14th clear.

0: 2 volte.
1: Yes.
0: Owner, I'll be 33.
1: Copy.

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1: 200 Mockingbird Lane, speak with Ashawn. Stating juveniles on Stanford are harassing his 18-year-old autistic son.
0: We copy.

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Transporting one female, six males from the Just Center to 25, mileage 78726.

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0: Can you open the east ET satellite 4, please?
1: Okay.

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I believe it's only your mailing address and soon shut them.

0: Male advised, he tried to call Carrie, she didn't answer the phone, and he kicked Kathleen out after 26 years, says he was tired of her lies. He's fine, he's drinking a bottle of water, it'll be quick.
1: Copy.

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0: Going to be through Texas for Todd Henderson for failure to appear for drugs on a 2005 Ford. He's out of Grafton. It's expired in 2025. 38-year-old male, valid clear.
1: Copy.

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1: Here.
2: Yeah. Hello, Johnny K.
0: 1625 West River Road North at the Vanity Nails. There's a female called into 911 twice and she's refusing to leave without these $16. They overcharged her, will not dispute it with her bank, and the manager is refusing to come out. Break. Was advised multiple times it is civil. She stated that she wants officers out here because she will put her hands on somebody and does not care if she gets arrested. Refuse to tell her name. Number returns to Janaya West, 21-year-old female.
1: Howdy.
2: 306.

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0: I've got a 911 hangup at 337-16. They called 911 after police and then disconnected. Just to advise, there's a couple of officials here for Justin Truxell. Sorry, Justin. He's got about 5 minutes.
1: Back in the jail, Sergeant Clark.
0: Copy.

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2: I've got an MVA with injuries by the Foundry, 525 Braun. It's a silver Chevy Silverado and a dark blue Honda Civic. My caller was fine, but he said the other person wasn't feeling good.
1: Thank you.

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0: 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They need traffic control. This is Advise Me 261.

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0: 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Can you head to the crash?
1: Yep, I'm a row.
0: Copy, thank you.

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0: 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Everything's okay. We're clear.
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1: Who's on the line?
0: RP is going to be at John George King 2965. John George King 2965.
1: She was Sharon Raymond, 25 Honda, expires next year. She's 81 out of Parkland from Valenclair.
0: Copy, stand by for a second.
1: John.
0: King King Victor 2233. King King Victor 2233. Go ahead.
1: Here's second RP, Anthony Garcia, the Lorena, 21 Chevy, expires next year. He's 55, valid, clear, expired GCW.
0: Copy that.

0: 594-276. Report hold, go for both. 903 Case Avenue, Rivian's going to be en route, 20-minute ETA in reference to a Nick Bonhart. He's making a rush to kill his father, having a mental health episode. The mother was hiding in the bathroom when she called Rivian. I did speak with the mother. No one's injured. He has no weapons, not intoxicated. Break. We do have officer safety on him that he's made threats that he'll do something to law enforcement if they interfere with the disturbance, and notations that he does own weapons.
1: We copy.

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1: Clear.

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0: Go ahead.
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1: 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That expires in June, and the 19-year-old female owner is suspended.
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1: 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Purdue Avenue. 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
0: John Lincoln, Queen 4873.
1: Guard at that address on a 2015 Chevy Express next year. 275, valid clear.
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0: down in Athens. 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RP is going to be John William King 9269. You're looking for a 24 Kia black and color.
1: Seven, 21 drops.
2: Yes.

0: Rick 377.
1: Gone.
0: Clear, see report. I believe 132 is going to be going up to UH.
1: Copy.

0: 5623. Fantastic. If you want to just give them a call back and say that the vehicle is towed and they can come up to NRPD to get the tow release.
1: Copy, I advised last time we were talking, we were towing it.
0: You're clear, thank you. Good.
1: 25 for identity theft.

107.91. 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I'm about to clear here. I'll just, I'll take that call. That's there.

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1: Second in Miller Valley, Kane Union, Queens, 6391.
2: B&G advising you in Ellerton? Did he advise send an other?
0: Negative, he didn't. He just said he was at 2nd and Miller's Alley.
2: Copy.
0: 216 checkup.
1: I'm okay. Were you trying to reach me?
0: We were just making sure you didn't need another.
1: Negative.

0: radios for that signal coming.
1: Five, just walk them.
2: Done.
1: Yeah, Mills and route to Elyria, Mach 33.
2: Copy, city phone 45, I think available obviously.
1: Copy. Five, 62, 63. I'll be out at 37505 Tail Feather for follow up with the Mills Creek pool complaint on the hot sheet.
2: Right, got it.

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2: The vehicle in question from that complaint on the hot sheet is going to be John Zebra Mary, 2159. Break.
1: Copy, go ahead.
2: The driver of that vehicle is going to be Joseph, same last name as the vehicle owner. And he's been advised, mom's been advised. The driver of the vehicle was also advised that if he's on Mills Creek property again, he will be charged with trespassing. I'll be clear.
1: Sorry.
2: Also, can you add that to the disposition on the hot sheet?
1: Sorry.

0: 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UTL for now, we'll keep an eye out for it. We'll both clear.
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1: Nice work. At church at the open door, off Telegraph. There's a white man in a white truck. She's not sure if he's just sleeping or on some kind of narcotics.
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0: Got traffic complaint, UTL, clear.
2: Copy.
0: 294-377. Assistance rendered. Nicholas left the residence and went back to his own home. Clear.
2: Comment.

0: Oh yeah, was this Rick Murphy?
1: Gun.
0: King Queen William 5272.
1: Leslie Verdesia, out of Lorena, 2020 Lincoln, expires 7/14 of this year. She's 45, valid, clear, active CCW.
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0: Estoy cantando. It's not going to be the vehicle, it's a white SUV. It's the only white vehicle in the parking lot. CTL 3.
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I'll be on 83, pulling in Smash Pizza.

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0: I got a disabled 20 and 511 eastbound. 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
1: DS.
0: State 980472.
1: Go ahead.
0: Robert Sam 499222.
1: E-180 outside on your DS.
0: Go east.
1: It's going to be through Pennsylvania for Tyler C for failure to appear for making a false report. He's out of Springfield, Ohio, 31, not valid, suspended.
0: Okay.
1: E outside, 188. 15 caution for violent tendencies and other on a Victor Keaton. It's going to be a failure to appear out of Grove City PD out of the pickup. He's 47 years old, not valid, suspended. He may confiscate driver's license.
0: Copy.

0: 267.
1: Go ahead.
0: Do you have a DOB? We're finding one that's 47, one that's 56, but none that are 57.
1: Say why not.

0: 562-63. Citation to the owner for improper passing, I'm good.
1: Hey, I've got a Donald Terry out of Springfield. He's 61, canceled, clear.
2: In custody.
1: In custody.

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1: Sorry.
0: Cautions for drugs are dangerous for Sean Jones. Going to be through Clark County Sheriff's for failure to appear for a traffic offense. 839 Springfield, not valid, suspended.

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1: 282 back off.
0: I have a residential alarm at 448 Olivet. A duress alarm coming from the keypad, and they also received a bird alarm from the front door.
2: 76.

0: trouble. Ten Estelle Avenue, in the lane. I have one CPO and one stalking order.
1: Good.
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3: 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Should be on a Dodge Ram 2500.

5-6-2-63 traffic out. King George John 5540. I'll be on 83 south at 20.

0: 277, I'll take the yellow for you when you're ready.
1: Go ahead.
0: It's going to be Robert Sam 499023.

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1: Copy, outside.
0: Cautions for violent tendencies, armed dangerous, and drugs for Donald Moore Jr. He has multiple additional warrants through this department. It's going to be, correction, through Clark County Sheriff's Office. A 60-year-old male out of Springfield, not valid, suspended.
1: Copy. He'll be the one in custody in Ross County with him.
0: Copy.
1: Get in for his studio.
0: Go ahead.
1: Union William 818014, right?
0: Go ahead.
1: Union Young 172676.
0: E-294 with cautions inside on your first.
1: I'm not out with him, Goey.
0: Cautions for drugs and violent tendencies can be for Khalid Dugan through North Homestead for failure to appear for a traffic offense. He's 30 off of Garden Street, now valid, suspended.
1: Copy.
0: 294, your second. To a Janie Crooks. She's 32 out of Uberlin. She's all in clear.
1: Copy on the first deal. Can you add a trespass from this location at next contact?
0: Copy.
1: Clear the report.
0: Copy.
2: 377. I have Mr. Keaton in custody in Rouse County, Greg. Sugar's got the vehicle. I'll be clear with the report.
0: Copy.
1: 377, you can show us off.
0: Nothing.

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0: 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Bainbridge and Road. Stand by for the same.
1: Yes.
0: I believe it's Nora Victor Union 02.

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1: So if I'm up there in the cab now, so you can attach the phone to the call for it.
0: Try with it.
1: Victor David, 467-569. Second one is going to be a Victor Queen, 214-351. Victor Queen, 214-351.

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1: 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Just verifying he is suspended, correct?
0: Affirmative.
1: Yeah, I'm going to be sure.

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0: 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I'm back and start the shift.

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1: Report call, go for both.
0: So, soliciting call at 432 Xavier. Two females constantly in the area knocking on everyone's doors. They're just being disrupted.
1: We copy.

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1: I'm finishing up a report.
0: I can take that for either.
1: Well, I copy, thanks, man.

0: 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Adam Henry, 39361.
1: Copy. From Southwest, you all said sounds.

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1: Station.
0: 586 Cleveland Street at the Smokers Outlet for an MVA that occurred in the roadway. Callers in a 2010 Honda Fit. She said the other driver gave her her information and then the complaint told her to leave, so she did.
2: I'm going to leave and she wants to talk to somebody else.
0: I think I speak to a cabin in the lobby reference a suspicious that occurred at 2 a.m. this morning.
1: Cabin.
3: 123, yeah.
0: Copy, 294, can you disregard?
1: Copy, thanks, 123.

0: it's not a public service for that address.
1: No, a negative contact at the door and the house is vacant.
0: Traffic.

8377. I'll be clear from county and returning with evidence.

0: Queechee's trying to report that Chrysler 200 stolen, correct?
1: She's saying that she picked him up, Carson, and he picked her up from work in it. They go home, and he takes the car and leaves without her permission. So she's saying unauthorized.
0: All right. Can you find out if she's trying to press charges? He just turned into the village. I'm trying to turn around on him.
1: Copy.
2: 184, I got nothing.
0: Same. Rig 377.
1: Go ahead.
0: We'll be clear. You too.
1: Copy.
3: 180, I'm coming from Lowell and Rig Ridge.
0: Alright. Trying to find it.
4: We're coming from Lowell.

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0: 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She just wants her vehicle back.
1: Okay. Now he's parked at 1143. She can come get it if she wants it on Melvin.
0: All in traffic.

0: 100, 5, 6, 6. Southbound on Leon Eagle from Center Ridge, there was a reckless off of a blue two-door vehicle repeatedly going off the road that was passed on by Avon. The plate's going to be John Charles Lincoln 7093, JCL 7093.
1: Charlie.

0: I advise her of where the vehicle's at. She's still declining to press charges. I'm just going to go ahead and post call. I told her where the car is. She does not want to press charges. I'm closing the call.
1: Yeah, that's fine. She can go get it herself.

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1: Copy, and can I get the intern number, please?
0: 174-28-17-428.
1: Copy.
2: 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He states they shouldn't be there, it's privately owned.

0: 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I'll be clear.
1: Caller.
0: I'll be returning to put some evidence from earlier.
1: Copy.

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King Adam Frank 5958. I'll be on 83 just north of 20 as soon as we clear the light.

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1: Was?
0: I'll update a new rule for you if you want to put it in this bill. I'll be 33.

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0: 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I'm clear.

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1: Good.
0: Seven 5 6 5 Avon Belton, this is going to be South Central Park. Caller states there's a fight occurring in the basketball area. It's a man and a woman, so I'll skip for this.
1: Jay Carson 20. Sorry, though. 63 down 20, coming up to 83. I can add that way also.

0: 562, do you have a description?
1: It's a Hispanic female, tan shirt, possibly with a pink ribbon. Hispanic male, black shirt, and black shorts, nails heavier set. It's possibly Sandra Vidal and Jose.
0: I'm out.
1: Copy.

0: 317, 335.
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0: 65 East River Road. It's going to be Grace Lutheran Church. Callers advising there's an open door. Side door under the car park has been open for a few hours. The next door neighbor, she hasn't seen anybody around. 9865 East River.
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0: 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I don't know if the last name is hyphenated or what. 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

0: 391. 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
2: 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I don't suspect you will. 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
0: Next week, back to that mail, 2012 Ford, showing Lorraine, it's valid. His vehicle isn't coming back to anything.

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1: 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I need a name and date of birth for out of state.
2: I'll get your date of birth in a second. It's going to be Jesus. Middle name Miguel Rodriguez. Common spelling.

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1: 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Can you confirm the DOB for me?
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0: What's the next minor miss? Mayor's work it.
1: It'll be Wednesday, July 22nd. July 2nd.
0: Five, six, two, 63 is clear.

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5: The Chronicle, 225 East Avenue, Dylan Schaefer. He says 4 or 5 Mexicans ran and shoot him, but no gun was seen. They told him to run, so he did. Dylan's a 19 autistic, paranoid, schizophrenic.
3: 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Copy.
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0: 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Two parties involved. They've been provided copies of the citation for disorderly, and we'll be 33.
1: So, you guys can disregard. He said his mom picked him up, and took him home, and he's safe. He doesn't want to file a complaint.
0: Copy, clear. 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
2: Go ahead.
0: 151 Hamilton Street. I'm not sure if this is a neighbor complaint or is my caller just having some psych issues, but he's got no alert. If you can just make contact with him and speak with him.
1: Copy.
2: Copy.

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1: Two-car MVA that occurred in the Circle K parking lot, 4819 Broadway. No injury.
2: Well, good.
1: Copy.
2: Yes.
3: Sohannon and Pratt.
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3: Copy.

0: If we're cruising up 15 on this vehicle for the RO, it's not going to be him. It's a person he's got a TPO with.
1: Sorry, copy.

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0: That's going to be through Florida for Joseph Grant the Fourth for a probation violation. He's 46 out of Vermilion, not balance suspended.
2: What's my name?

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1: Port out on Hamilton.
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3: Well, okay, I'm not being kept.

0: 4377.
1: Done.
0: What vehicle does this place belong to?

0: Dreyer.
1: King John Mary 9689.
0: Your caller, Nathan Lear, 151 Hamilton on 2024, collecting expires next year. He's 44, valid clear.
1: 7. 28267. You guys need another. No, we're okay. Thank you, though. Copy. 6, 7, 8.

0: 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It's going to be registered to Eugene Hamilton, age 58, out of Lorraine, valid and clear.
1: Okay. 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

0: 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Looks like Cynthia Norris just bought it like 2 weeks ago. It's on a 2012 Dodge, red in color, starts in September.
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2: Six Chrysler light blue in color, that's registered to a Benjamin Krushak, age 37, out of Lorraine. He's also valid and clear.

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0: In the area, 1629 Douglas, first one search. 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Listening for the utility company.
1: Why did you?

0: 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King Henry Nora, 7222-83, front of City Hall.
1: Go
0: ahead. GOAUTL, clear.
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0: 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Building Grove Ave, LPD just called over. 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They're requesting backup from us.
1: Okay, okay.
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0: 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Everybody checks okay. All clear.
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0: 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The caller has a dog.
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0: Confirm. Same thing, Ethan.
1: He is valid, please.
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0: It's going to be at Boomer's. I've got Medina City PD requesting you guys attempt to take a Michael Mallon into custody. You've got him on unentered charges for DV threats. He's currently here, and he's driving a gray 2023 Subaru Outback.
1: 182. 280.

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0: 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I'll be in Route 25.
1: Copy.

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1: Dolphin East Bridge.
0: Go ahead. All then, Ethan Yarber's calling in. He said Cleetry Parker's outside screaming. She's carrying something black. I don't know if it's a weapon or a firearm.
1: Copy.
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0: from Melvin, we advise you saying she's leaving in a white Hyundai. RB Henry, X-ray Victor, 4723.
1: Thank you. Complaining.
0: Thank you very much for that. I'm on 911. He was just screaming.

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1: Plaza on a 24 Subaru wedding caller expires in November. She's 54 out of our city. She's all in clear.
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1: Scott. This is confirmed with Medina, right?
0: I'm on the phone with him right now. I'm trying to figure out a mute.
1: Copy.

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1: Five.
0: I've got Cleachy on the phone now. She's talking about pressing charges for the earlier incident.
1: Go ahead.
0: Are you good with meeting at the Grafton Township Fire Department?
1: Stay firm.
0: Copy. They're in route now.
1: Copy. Thank you.
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1: Cleetree's here. 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
0: Copy. Tell her I'll be there in a second.
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1: Copy.
0: 1-8 is clear.
1: Copy. In the area of 300 Pine Hollow Boulevard, caller advising there's someone in the backyard in the woods shooting. Just like the area check, make sure they're doing it safely.

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1: Go ahead.
0: What's the traffic on point at 9th and Middle?
1: Copy.
2: RP.
1: Cut.
2: King Queen David 8412.
1: 306.
0: Cut.
1: Is this a juvenile on anybody?
0: Copy, so do you away.
1: Cut. Yeah. 1-3-2, you're RP2 Cleachy Parker, sign at 2018 Chrysler Wrong, the caller expires in July. She's 22 at a Lorraine Bonclair.
0: Copy. She damaged her own car here, and as I was advised, her car is still here, she wants to come get it. Clear.
1: She's actually in the lobby waiting for 188.
3: I'm moving.
0: To the south.
1: John.
0: Infirmary, Allen. John Tom Mary, 5567.
1: Cop.
0: 132. Go ahead. Just hang out down there until 188 gets the other half of us. Copy.
1: E-182 with cautions inside the pickup on the RL.
4: Alright, copy, stand by.